0: happy Labor Day weekend.
1: Hi, this is Kane Brown, wishing you a happy Labor Day weekend.
2: This is Carly Pierce. Happy Labor Day. 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
0: KUZZ.

Bakersfield's Best Country, KUZZ, Rodney Atkins. I'm Tammy J, hanging out with you. Here is George Birch and Luke Bryan. This is like the country version of Dory's Just Keep Swimming. Get a ride, ride, ride.

Blake Shelton, Let Him In Anyway, on American Country Countdown, number 28. And Ryan Fox with all the hits and the stars, coast to coast and around the world. And Blake says he's very proud of the way Taylor Swift and her new husband, Travis Kelce, have owned their relationship in public, not trying to hide it from fans. He says it was a lot like how he and his wife, Gwen Stefani, went about it. Speaking of Taylor, she is our guest this weekend on ACC. Of course, she was recently part of the latest Toy Story movie, Toy Story 5, contributing a hit song to the soundtrack. How did that all come about? Taylor will tell us after her former ACC number one, our song, American Country Countdown.

Eric Church, Morgan Wallen, and Tim McGraw up to this weekend to 20 MacArthur on American Country Countdown. I'm Ryan Fox, and this weekend, if you're taking a load off, we invite you to check out AmericanCountryCountdown.com. All our latest interviews with everyone from Sugarland to Stella Lefty are on demand for you, right there for your listening pleasure. A guaranteed good time, hands down, as we put our hands up with Jelly Roll, American Country Countdown. Number 9.

Dan and Shay up two notches this weekend with Say So on American Country Countdown. It's Ryan Fox with all the hits and the stars coast to coast and around the world. And not sure about you, but I am still shocked and saddened by the passing of music icon Dolly Parton. The tributes from all over the world that reach far beyond the world of country music have been pouring in. And one star who Dolly touched is sharing her thoughts after Lainey Wilson and John Mayer, Bone Keys Wallet. AC.

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0: 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This is American Country Countdown. I'm Ryan Fox, and can Luke Combs repeat at number one for the second straight week with his smash Be By You? We'll find out together this hour. Plus, big name stars that you know on a first name basis, including Carrie, Taylor, Keith, and a few surprises from our ACC O'Reilly Auto Parts studio. But first, John Morgan is up two spots this weekend with Kid Myself. American Country Countdown.
1: Number one.

Parker McCollum and an ACC sure shot. That one is sure to join the countdown very soon. Killing Me on American Country Countdown. It's Ryan here. And every hour on the show this weekend, we've been talking to Taylor Swift about her musical gift in the studio, if you will, for the new Toy Story movie. Her latest hit, I Knew It, I Knew You. And when it comes to recording hit songs like this one, what is key? We'll ask Taylor that question after she moves up five whole spots this weekend on American Country Countdown.

0: looking all right in that Savannah Bananas yellow uniform. And on this Labor Day weekend, Keith Urban reveals he once had a pretty bad job before becoming a superstar.
1: Telemarketing. I hated it. By all accounts, I was actually pretty good at it, and my boss was really upset that I wanted to quit because he said, you'd be actually really good at it other than I was just too brutally honest. So I was working for a company that at the time sold franking machines, which was a thing where

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5: Welcome to Monday, everybody. Happy Labor Day. After Midnight's on. I'm your host, Granger Smith. Hour number two starts right now. Whatever the reason you're up late or up early, I'm just glad you're here starting the work week with me. Hey, where do you stand on electric cars? What's your opinion on electric cars? Let me know. 866-607-8383. And then I've got Earl Dibbles Jr. He's coming in here with a dumb criminal story to share with us and all this early on a Monday. Here we go. It's After Midnight. Keep it right here. Man, what

0: Ann Hudson is about to jump on and share some Nashville news with us. Ann, what do you have lined up?
1: Whoa, Granger, I cannot believe Garth Brooks pulled this off. Did you hear what he did for fans in Denver? Oh, yeah, I got that story coming up in your Nashville news next.

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And keep a good thought for Blake Shelton and Gwen as they Blake lost his companion of 18 years over the weekend. His dog, Betty, passed away. And I can take a lot of punches and have, but losing a pet, that's just... Ugh. So keep them in your thoughts, huh? 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

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Chris Townsend alongside Luke Combs now. Got to kind of maybe rethink a couple things.

at Drinking Beer. I'm Allie Taylor on your Labor Day. Hopefully you are having a good one. Enjoy whatever you do. And if you're out there working, thank you. Here's Matt Geiger, String By on KUZZ.

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We'll bring the Alan Jackson and Shania Twain. 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

super glad to have you with us this afternoon here at KUZZ, Bakersfield's Best Country. And Tyler Nance, he was a cattle farmer, he was a welder, and then he picked up a guitar, taught himself how to play. Has a really great song on the radio now. 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

Bakersfield's Best Country, KUZZ, cruising through the afternoon. We've got Village Fest tickets to you for the big celebration on Saturday. So be listening. Starting tomorrow, we'll have those tickets for you right here at KUZZ.

Bill Wright, Toyota. It looks pretty good for today, but you better get set for a heat advisory for Wednesday and Thursday. Temperatures in the 105 degree range, because we're not done with summer yet. No. Still 2 weeks left, so we're just going to have to deal with it. Right now it is 90 degrees at Bakersfield's Best Country, KUZZ, as we give you a little Gary

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Corey Kent is making a lot of great new music. 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